Jeff M. Journey and Don't Stop Believing. What a great track. And coming up in the next break, we'll be chatting with the Redcliffe Information Centre. We'll be talking with Suzanne of what's coming up around the area and what things you can go to for the school holidays. Stay with us for that one on 99.7 Bridge FM. 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

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Steve Dalton here, the Savo, as we tackle the downhill run towards the weekend. And to celebrate, I'm kicking off with your Thursday edition of the Ultimate 80s Lunchbox. It's non-stop 80s between now and 1 o'clock, like this. John Mellencamp. Got German band Trio.

what you can and what you can't. Uh-huh. This is what you got to know. Love you though it didn't show.

says she dropped out of music college in Boston after just three semesters, but still made it big. There's Melissa Etheridge here at 99.7 Bridge FM. Steve Dalton here, the server. If you want to get in touch, 0411 626 997. Let's fire up your Thursday arvo now. Here's Survivor.

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Steve Dalton here, rolling through the back end of your workday, and I'm going to get you one step closer to knock off with Stevie Nicks, the Southern Suns, and the White Stripes. 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

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But on 99.7 Bridge FM, there's no repeats while you work. It's the 6 to 6 no repeat workday.

How good are those guys? That's the Rolling Stones and Honky Tonk Woman, one of my favourites. I used to play in my days of DJing, and coming up shortly, we're heading up to 4 o'clock and we've got the latest in traffic, news, sports and weather right after this. 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

With Mick Hucknall taking the lead, Simply Red, The Right Thing. Still to come, we've got some Red Hot Chili Peppers, Tears for Fears and Howard Jones. On your radio for you now, this is John Farnham. Seemed like a good idea.

0: Bruce Highway southbound after Dolly's Rocks Road coming down through Griffin. Pretty chunky on the gateway northbound from Nudgee to the Pine Rivers Bridge. So on Gympie Road through Astley and Castledine up to the Bruce Highway. So on Gympie Road through Launton up towards Petrie and Sandgate Road through Virginia and up through Deegan. 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
3: Having a look at our local weather tonight, more rain on the way, dropping down to 13. And for the next 3 days, indoor activities only. We can expect more rain. Temps in the top 20s, currently in Sandgate and across the bay, we're sitting on 18 degrees.
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0: 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The nips are getting bigger and the mentals will be playing the Princess Theatre tomorrow night.
1: Fantastic right live band.
0: Yes, yeah. You've seen them?
1: Silly question.
0: How many times?
1: I can't remember. At least three.
0: Well, they've been around for a while because they're doing their 50th anniversary tour.
1: Well worth going to see.
0: Still going strong. So, and there's still tickets available to that Princess Theatre tomorrow night. Alrighty. I hope you're having a great Friday, everyone. Here's you too.

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1: Well, the Bruce Highway looking good at the moment from Burpengary down through to the Gateway Motorway. The Gateway looking fine. Bald Hills through to the airport. Gympie Road slows up through Castledine, through Chermside and through Kedron. South Pine Road is busy through Evenham Park, and Kingsford Smith Drive slows up a little bit through Hamilton. 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